0: Anna. It's summertime. It's Radio 1.
1: For you, my love. 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

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It's Radio 1. 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

0: Welcome to a musical journey to a place where every track tells its own story. This is Prismatic by Tiësto.
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That was the upcoming Dutch producer Lumeen and a great release of my label Music for Freedom, Here for Us, a beautiful tune and a great start of this week's episode of Pittsburgh by Tiësto. Good to know that you tune in and I got some amazing music for you. I got tracks for you from Seppa, Kedema, Fast Horses, Medusa, Kevin DeVries and many more. But first, Dore, Close My Eyes. Hey, it's Tiësto, and you're listening to Radio 1 Albania. Catch new episode of Top Life right here on Radio 1 Albania.

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Catch new episode of Top Life right here on Radio 1 Albania.

That was Head High and Cone, Go. Before that, Seppa, Inner Peace and Chicane with Saltwater in the Mirage Remix. Much more to come. This is José Alicia, The Eternal in the Seal Remix.

This is Prismatic by Tiësto, and I just played for you a bunch of amazing tracks. You just heard Center Court and Kid Speaker Back to Life. Before that, Lutz and Kerma, Feels Like Heaven, Mar Waiting For, and It's Murph and Katie Morgan, Forever Young. This is Ben Gold, Diving Faces. Hey, it's Tiësto, and you're listening to Radio 1 Albania. Catch new episode of Club Life right here on Radio 1 Albania.

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Prismatic by Tiësto, and you just heard CJ Boland, The Prophet, in the Mark 6 My Edit. Before that, Superstrings, Valeric Temptation, Giuseppe Ottaviani, together with Diana Goldberg, Hold On, and Garrett Emery, together with Annabelle and DJ Try, Under the Sky. Time flew by, you are almost at the end of this week's episode of Prismatic by Tiësto. I hope you like the mix. 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So make sure you don't miss it. The last track, Davy Asprey, together with Middleton and Ty Woffenden, Fallout. Hey, it's Tiësto, and you're listening to Radio 1 Albania. Catch new episode of Club Life right here on Radio 1 Albania.

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1: This week, I've got my set ready for you, recorded last month at Awakenings Festival. I closed out the second day of Area V, and as always, this festival never lets me down. Every year, it gets bigger and bigger without ever losing the unique vibe that only Awakenings know how to create. Music on the way from Charles D, Hilo, Lucy, Ella Brown, and myself. So let's get straight in.